Earlier this month, I played EDC Las Vegas, Electric Daisy Carnival. It was an amazing night, and the first track set the tone, because that was the one you just heard, Don't Lose Your Head, by Tiësto, together with Olivia Sebastianelli. And this track is now out everywhere. I hope you like it. Let me know on my socials. The full set of what I played at EDC Las Vegas is on my YouTube channel right now. So check it out, youtube.com/Tiësto. Back to the music with Kedemar, Comes and Goes.

That was Dory and Amy Wiles and KLP Imagination out on Musical Freedom. Before that, Tarik and Center Court, Thunderbolt and RSCL and Seppa, The Pressure. And this is Lumine, here for us.

0: Foolish me, Debbie Gibson down 7 to number 32, and what a kidder she is. She once hid inside a clothing rack in a department store while her grandparents searched the entire store for her. When she caught up with her, of course, her grandmother Gibson said,
1: "Don't jerk me around, I'm not in the mood."
0: All right, what is Kenny Loggins doing to his body? No, not that. We'll tell you and play his new hit next, but telephone call?
2: Yeah.
0: Okay, hold on. Hello?
3: Who's this?
0: This is Bruce Vidal. I'm filling in for Rick.
3: Oh, yeah, you know, this is Johnny Carson, and, you know, we listen to you every morning, Tommy, oh. And,
0: Bruce, it's Bruce.
3: Right, Bruce, and, you know, we enjoy what you're doing. We like the, you know, that easy listening stuff is so great when you get up in the morning. You can put it on, and,
0: We don't really play a lot of, well, we play some, but...
3: Yeah, well, no, we enjoy it. Everybody over here at NBC, gets a real kick out of the show and stuff. We like your morning show. We listen to you two in the afternoon and at drive time.
0: Well, thank you very much,
3: so,
0: Mr. Carson.
3: Just keep doing a great job, okay?
0: Thank you, sir.
3: Yeah. I don't know. I must have picked up the wrong line. Who the f*** was that?

0: what eats. 35,000 hot dogs, 38,000 soft drinks, and 10,000 slices of pizza, all in 2 hours and 15 minutes? The answer? A Van Halen concert audience. That's 35,000 hot dogs in one show. One hot dog for everyone in Hacienda Heights, California, or North Miami Beach, Florida. The number one sport at a Van Halen concert is definitely eating.
1: You're naked, is that okay?
0: Well, maybe the number two sport. Number 23, Van Halen, When It's Love.

Wait a minute now. I heard Rick mention this on the show a few weeks ago. Can you rewind that last part? He said there were some girls hired to come into the studio to slap their buttock regions on the tail end of that hit. So stop it and rewind it. I got to hear this. Yeah, the flesh bongos, as Steven Tyler called them. All right, a hit that's jumped 10 spots every week just did it again. A huge smash coming up.

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1: 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He hates to give up this chair on the weekend, but we're going to play something that's going to make you feel real good. This is guaranteed to make you feel so good and make you laugh. Number 12, the lady who just loves being massaged. Whitney Houston, love will save the day.

Whitney Houston Love will save the day, climbing 7 at number 12. 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Is that a definite yes, a definite no, or maybe a maybe? All right, let's keep it going. Non-stop means non-stop. Here he is, number 11, Reginald Dwight, or better known as Elton John. I Don't Want to Go On With You Like That.

0: like that, up 2 to number 11. Elton was here in the studio with Rick a few weeks ago, you know. Didn't Rick give him a weekly top 40 jacket?
1: Yeah, he did.
0: All right. Hope that won't go on sale with the rest of his stuff in September. Probably pull about, what, $3-4?
1: Yeah,
0: 4 days of auctioning the Elton John collection. That's going to be at Sotheby's in London. We got the top 10 hits in the USA coming up next, but first, let's check the top 5 hits in England. Number 5, Push It, Salt and Pepper. Number 4, I Want Your Love, Transvision Vamp. Number 3, I Don't Want to Talk About It, Everything But the Girl. Number 2, Dirty Diana, Michael Jackson. And number 1, Glenn Medeiros, the third week it's been number 1 in London. It was number 1 here a year ago. Coming up, it's the top 10 on the weekly Top 40 Countdown.

0: Ha llegado esa época del año en la que la lógica se deja de lado y la pasión por el fútbol se impone. 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
4: They have a top 3 hit in the U.S. this weekend, but their bass player wasn't around long enough to enjoy the hit he played on. Mike Delahunty has left the group. We called the managers to see what the story was. The spokesperson said Mike's leaving was a mutual decision. He wasn't growing musically with the group, is what they told us. I fully understand that. Excuse me. Hello?
5: Bruce, this is Jay Crook in corporate. We feel you're not growing musically with the show.
4: Well, I...
5: Could we meet in my office after the program?
4: Well, I...
5: And don't bring your headphones. Thanks.
4: Number 3. Here's Breathe and Hands to Heaven.

0: Lift your hands to heaven. Breathe up two to number three on the weekly top 40. Bruce Vidal in for Rick this weekend, the full moon weekend. And say hello right here in person to Richard Marks. Yeah. Yes. Woo-hoo. Come on, Richard, sit down. Now, Richard, I'm told that when you were growing up, you were a huge Elvis Presley fan. What is your most prized piece of Elvis memorabilia?
1: Well, actually, when I was about 12 years old, I was at this garage sale, and I found a Sun record.
0: Ooh.
1: One of the original Elvis Sun records.
0: Ooh.
1: On 78 for like $30.
0: Wow.
1: And it was a lot of money, but I said, I gotta have it.
0: Right.
1: And now I think it's worth a fortune, but it's all beat up and everything. I don't care. I'd never sell it, but I do have an original Elvis Sun record.
0: Wow.
1: Although I've never played it, so it could be Piazzadora for all I know. I mean, you never know, but I think it's for real.
0: I'm sure it is. Now, your parents are both professional musicians. They've done a lot of commercials. Was there pressure from them for you to get into the music business?
1: Not really. I mean, they pretty much gave me the freedom to do whatever I wanted to do. I mean, if I'd said I wanted to go into whatever business it was or work at the 7-Eleven, they would have said, fine. There was no question from the time I could walk that I wanted to be in the music business. Mm. There was never any time where I thought, well, maybe I'll do something else. It was always real clear to me.
0: Yeah. Well, your success is becoming clear to millions. And here's the new one from our special guest, Richard Marks. Hold On to the Nights at number 2.

0: Oh, what a good song. Hold On to the Nights. Richard Marx, our special in-studio visitor this weekend. Up one more to number two, and it could be next week's number one. You'll just have to be here to find out. We've got this week's number one, a brand new number one, and it's up next.
1: 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Rick D's counting them down.
0: A full moon in the night sky, a perfect setting to contemplate number one. While the music business is generally considered a young business, two number one artists have reached their peaks well after their 40th birthday. Both waited over 24 years to have their first number one, and then waited exactly 2 years for a second crack at the top. Two artists, 2 years between number ones, Tina Turner and Steve Winwood. How did he survive the wait? Well, with the philosophy written into the number one hit in the USA this weekend, you just gotta roll with it.

Roll With It, Steve Winwood, has his second number one smash in 2 years. One for each Grammy he's earned, by the way. Up one to number one. Something to celebrate at the tables in Vegas where he's performing this weekend. Go get him, Steve. And if you're in Dallas, don't miss his show on Wednesday night. It's fantastic. Well, the weekly Top 40 is produced by Paul Joseph, written by Danny Lemos and Monty Adam, researched by Lon Wayland. 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We have an incredible production team. Lovely Tracy Hodes, Nick Bastuto, Madeline Minch, Pete Coburn, Linda Sanchez, Dennis Clark, and Wally Clark. The weekly Top 40 is distributed by the DIR Radio Network. Rick, thanks for letting me have some fun again. Have a fantastic weekend, and God bless you.

wouldn't you like to have fun, fun, fun? How's about a few laughs, laughs? I can show you a good time. Let me show you a